ragged sky. And up a cloudy draw. The brands were still on fire and the hooves were made of steel. The horns were black and shiny and their hot breath he could feel. A ball of fear went through him as they thundered to the sky. For he saw

Kings and the queens just kept on coming round. 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He kept on raising and laying his money down. Now, he'd raise me and I'd raise him. I sweated blood, I got a sink to swim. Finally called and didn't raise the bet. I said, ace is full, pal, how about you? He said, I'll tell you in a minute or two, but right now I gotta have a cigarette.

fancy little lady. She said she loved me, and it seemed to me that things were going about as they ought to be. And hand in hand, we walked down Lover's Lane. She was old, so fun, cake the dice, our smoochin' party was a-going nice. She helped me, Hannah, I think I'd have been there yet. I gave her a kiss and a little squeeze, and she said, "Old Sam,

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And it was taken from the Italian song O Sole Mio. So I'd like to ask Sheryl Nielsen to do the Italian version of O Sole Mio, and then we'll do It's Now or Never. Listen to his voice, ladies and gentlemen.

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0: tights. 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Funny hat, but not wearing tights. Where's this old Tom?
1: He'll be here at 11:30 or noon.
0: He's just riding around the block, make sure that he's the last one in.
2: Oh, here he is, String.
3: Oh, where have you been?
2: You're an hour late.
4: How are you?
2: How are you? What are you wearing?
4: Black.
2: That.
0: Well, you were wearing white, so I come in
2: black.
5: Cut the strip then.
0: Do you want me to do your hair for you?
2: Could you? Could you do his as well? No, you met String, haven't you?
0: Yeah. No, I've met him.
2: Mac, we won't let this hairstyle go out, will we?
0: No, mate.
2: Do you have one of these?
0: I did, but then it sort of vanished on me.
2: This love you made.
0: Let's sing it.
2: When it's love you give, I'll be a man of good faith. Yeah.

Dies sind die Vertreter der Bundesrepublik Deutschland, Western Union. This one's wrote a song by Mr. Willie Nelson, and we're singing it now.

0: waiting on? Get that whip you're on. I want that brain bucket on your head. I want that double bag on the red line. Soldier, there's a war on.
1: Come on, son, move!

0: Now listen up. When I call your name, I want you to sound off smartly, move out, and get on that dosing ham. Campos.
1: Yes, sir.
0: Sumner.
1: Yes, sir.
0: Peterson.
1: Yes, sir.
0: Brooke.
1: Sir.
0: Bukowski. Bukowski. Bukowski! You better get your head out of your ass! Let's go!

I wonder if you're lonesome tonight. You know, someone said the world's a stage and each must play a part. Fate had me playing in love with you as my sweetheart. Act one was where we met. I loved you at first glance. You read your lines so cleverly and never missed a cue. Then came act two. You seemed to change, you acted strange, and why I've never known. Honey, you lied when you said you loved me, and I had no cause to doubt you. But I'd rather go on hearing your lies than to go on living without you. Now the stage is bare, and I'm standing there with emptiness all around. And if you won't come back to me, then they can bring the curtain down.

streets of the world, here to kick your ass, live from Toronto, will you please welcome the Pat Travers Band.

me and Earl was hauling chickens on the flatbed out of Wiggins, and we'd spent all night on the uphill side of 37 miles of hell called Wolf Creek Pass, which is up on the Great Divide. And we was sitting there sucking toothpicks and drinking knee-highs and onion soup mix, and I says, Earl, let's mail a card to Mother and then send them chickens on down t'other side. Yeah, let's give them a ride.

Carl put down his bottle, mashed his foot down on the throttle, and then a couple of boobs with a thousand cubes and a 1948 Peterbilt screamed alive. We woke up the chickens. We roared up off of that shoulder, spraying pine cones, rocks, and boulders, and put 400 head of them Rhode Island Reds and a couple of burnt-out roosters on the line. Look out below.

0: Well, we commenced trucking, and them hens commenced a clucking. Then Earl took out a match and scratched his pants and lit up the unused half of a dollar cigar and took a puff. Says, my, ain't this pretty up here? I says, Earl, this hill can spill us. You better slow down, you gon' kill us. Just make one mistake and it's the pearly gates for them 85 crates of USDA-approved cluckers. You wanna hit second?
1: Wolf Creek Pathway up on the Great Divide, trucking on down the other side.
0: Well, Earl grabbed on the shifter and he stabbed her into fifth gear, and then the chromium-plated, fully illuminated, genuine accessory shift knob come right off in his hand. I says, you wanna screw that thing back on, Earl? He was trying to thread it on there when the fire fell off of his cigar and dropped on down, sort of rolled around, and then lit in the cuff of Earl's pants and burned a hole in his sock. Yeah, sort of set him right on fire. I looked on out of the window and I started coming.

and his hand was froze to the wheel like a tongue to a sled in the middle of a blizzard. I says, Earl, I'm not the type to complain, but the time has come for me to explain that if you don't apply some brake real soon, they're going to have to pick us up with a stick and a spoon. Well, Earl reared back, cocked his leg, stepped down as hard as he could on the brake, and the pedal went clear of the floor and stayed right there on the floor. And it says it's sort of like stepping on a plum. Well, from there on down, it just wasn't real pretty. It was Hairpin County and Switchback City. One of them looked like a can full of worms. Another one looked like malaria germs. Right in the middle of the whole damn show was a real nice tunnel, now wouldn't you know. Sign says clearance to the 12-foot line, but the chickens was stacked to 13-9. Well, we shot that tunnel on 110 like gas through a funnel and eggs through a hen. We took that top row of chickens off liquor and scum off a Louisiana swamp. Went down and around and around and down, we run out of ground at the edge of town, bashed into the side of the feed store, downtown Pagosa Springs.

0: and discipline remains mercifully.
1: Yes, and neither would you, Derek, this star nonsense.
0: Yes, yes.
1: No, it is it.
0: I'm sure of it.

0: Hey, Mama, tell me about these pictures.
1: Oh, wow. Well, this was your Papa Jay's truck. That was it when it was brand new. And he left that night, and I went out and told him bye and hugged him as usual and come back in the house. And when I come back in the house, I just got a real uneasy feeling.

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2: Where are you?
3: You're what? Missing it.
2: Get down here right now.
1: Where are you?
2: We're in the tunnel.
3: You have 5 minutes.
2: Get down here right now.
1: Okay.
2: Hurry.

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And it was taken from the Italian song O Sole Mio. So I'd like to ask Sharon Nielsen to do the Italian version of O Sole Mio, and then we'll do It's Now or Never. Listen to his voice, ladies and gentlemen.

0: tights. 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Funny hat, but not wearing tights. Where's this old Tom?
1: He'll be here at 11:30 or noon.
0: He's just trying to run the block, make sure that he's the last one in.
2: Oh, here he is, String.
3: Tom, where have you been?
2: You're an hour late.
4: How are you? What are you wearing?
2: Black.
4: That, Tom.
0: Oh, you were wearing white, so I come in
4: black.
5: Cut the strip, then.
0: Do you want me to do your hair for you?
2: Could you? Could you do his as well? You met String, haven't you?
0: Yeah. No,
2: Brian.
0: No, I've met him.
2: Mac, we won't let this hairstyle go out, will we?
0: No, mate.
2: Do you have one of these?
0: I did, but then it sort of vanished on me.
2: This love you made.
0: Let's sing it.
2: When it's love you give, I'll be a man of good faith.

0: Dies sind die Vertreter der Bundesrepublik Deutschland. Western Union.
1: This one's wrote a song by Mr. Willie Nelson. And we're singing in our own language now.

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1: Yes, sir.
0: Sumner.
1: Yes, sir.
0: Peterson.
1: Yes, sir.
0: Brooke.
1: Sir.
0: Bukowski. 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You better get your head out of your ass! 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

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I just want to write a song that I feel like my 90s country music heroes would be proud of. And I hope they would be proud of this song. It's called One Too Many Y'all Tuners.